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2: You know, I might be able to help you with this. There's a whole field of behavioral neuroscience that examines ways to retrain your neural pathways so stuff like this bothers you less.
3: Yeah, but I just told you, I don't have a problem with closure.
2: You sure about that?
3: I'm quite sure.